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8: 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Then, we are who you need when Lionel Richie sang. Hello.

I said, Nyameda wase. You know, genuine thanksgiving is one of the simplest yet most powerful way to build trust, boost your morale, and also strengthen your relationship with God. We just want to say thank you, God. Thank you for how far you've brought us. We find ourselves on the 15th day of the 9th month of the year 2026, and we are forever grateful. Wakey, wakey. Good morning, darling. Morning, morning, morning, my neighbor. Well, currently in Takoradi, it is 25 degrees Celsius and cloudy with 93% humidity and a 10% chance of rain. With wind blowing at 4 miles per hour from the southwest. Today's forecast calls for mostly sunny skies with a high of 28 degrees Celsius, a low of 25 degrees Celsius, and a 25% chance of daytime rain. This is Rise and Shine. My name is Maxlene Chelsea Say. You're currently listening to Red Red Latiti by Stevo and the Broken Chains, led by Osofo Nkumza. Earlier you heard the canticle by Minister Vivian Annan. Let me tell you something interesting happening to Vivian, or Minister Vivian Annan. You know, during the Sahila experience that happened over the weekend, she actually chanted the canticle as an entrance performance for Ohima Mercy, and it was just beautiful. You know, I'm not stingy. If I see anything, or if I chance on anything good, I'll let you know. I'll share with you. So kudos to her team for an amazing performance. You know, she started with a chanticle at her event some months ago. I quite recall we had her in the studio on the drive, to be specific.

0: up to this morning? Do you have your to-do list ready? And I have an old dream. And I have an old Charlie Masori on the paper meeting. Give me a minute to motivate you this morning. And I'd like to talk about you building a social capital. It is very, very important. It's a bit patchou. So who chooses to say, why not be friends? Like, for instance, right now that some parents are going helter-skelter looking for a school for their children or their kids. Me patchou, why not old friend? Who do you know? And does the person even know you? Social capital is very, very important. And yet, just a corporate strategy. Maybe I'm a kind of, you're like, maybe I want more corporate field and that they would love to do this. No. It should be a part of you. It is actually a mindset that transforms how you move through life. Building strong relationships and also creating opportunities every single day. You know, on Rise and Shine, we give you the right energy. We flip your perspective about issues. And this morning, I'm talking about networking. Yes! Even a Juma Mkwambo, you're real antisocial. Uncle Ojidang. See? Nimpa Nyan in Nepal. Rera, get to know people so that on Hotrewa and Abibinia, Ofafoa, Ofrobia, that the person will come to your help or come to your aid. Or you don't know anybody. So, in case of any emergencies, they say, you can say, okay, I'll say, I'll be called. Hey, Pacho. Why not, friend? Think about it. Ayanko Funa Ewano. What's your pa? Who knows who? Where are you all headed? And then Pede has been Mamati. Mamun break Mamun kind of fancy not as in you.
1: Should I take it again? We are going again.
0: Won't you see Sierra? My uncle, amongst the group of friends that you have, I would make your boyfriend. Say, friend, I won't show a frock who not so tell a master to come on your mom. At least on your movie, but about my casual, okay, you're to our journey. Any day, another in your day. Who do you know? Just think about it. And also know that money buys things. Money is good, oh. Money is good. I like money. Money is good. But just know that money buys things. But social capital opens doors that money can't even touch. You get the difference. Sikazo yo. They wish to belong, but they can't. So as you walk through the day, have this at the back of your mind. Money buys things, but social capital opens doors that money cannot touch. Many people wake up every morning thinking networking is about using people. No! They think it's about collecting business cards or dropping names. Hell no! Let me tell you what real social capital is. Real social capital is about value. It is about trust. It is about connection. It's about being a kind of person that people want to be with in a room when big decisions are being made. Looking at your debility, position burn album. Even when people want to talk about certain things, they're like, train or kwana ya kayase. Yes, you might know the people, but are you part of them? Just think about it as you go through the day and scrutinize the kind of people that you have around you. there's nothing wrong with you switching camp or changing the circle that you find yourself in. So it's here, me words here of motivation, and I know, say, we better go to gym. Yeah, ball, bra. Social capital, a year pa.

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8: 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Oh.

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1: All right, we are here. You can easily locate us at the Takoradi Mall, Ultra Modern Takoradi Mall. Come through, let's see how best we can support your business, how best we can let your business become the talk of town. Some George is in my news this morning. What is he saying or what is he up to? Right, so the Minister for Communication, Digital Technology and Innovation, Samuel Nete George, says that the government has begun implementing measures to address gaps identified in the country's digital infrastructure, artificial intelligence capacity and cybersecurity resilience. Speaking at the ongoing UNESCO Global Forum on the Ethics of Artificial Intelligence during the Minister's Closed-Door Forum, the Minister said Ghana has used UNESCO Readiness Assessment methodology not merely as an assessment exercise, but as a tool to identify national gaps and also guide government digital transformation priorities. He said that the assessment provided Ghana with a useful basis to benchmark its progress, particularly in areas including artificial intelligence skills, cybersecurity, digital infrastructure, and the country's digital contribution to the economy. All right, so that is coming from Sam George. Right, so back to Sekendi Takoradi over the weekend, or let's say the Western region. Over the weekend, we saw some of the MPs giving out, should I say, prospectus stuff? Yeah, because I saw the beds, I saw the trunks for them to take to school. Honorable Fifi Backman, representing the Kwesi-Mintim constituency, had his, and lots of students who are going to the senior high schools in his constituency benefited from that. And then I also saw the MP for Efia also do same. And I'm actually excited about it because some parents are unable to buy for their children. So I don't know if it is a government thing, like or MPs now normally decided to say that's what they're going to do. They're going to help the BEC candidates, or let's say those who not candidates, like graduates, with some of these things, those who are going to the senior high schools for the very first time, with some of these basic things. I mean, it's a good initiative. Honestly speaking, it is a good initiative, and they have to be applauded for that. So I've seen some other MPs also do that, but not in the Western region. But in the Western region, the ones I've seen, Honorable Fifi Backman Dieno, and Efia MP Nsu Dieno, Isaac Bwama, Honorable Isaac Bwama. Yes, if there is any other MP who has done that, please, you can draw my attention to it so that I can applaud the MP. And talking about education, the Ghana Education Service says that about 95% of students seeking admission to senior high schools have already been placed, pushing back against growing concerns about this year's computerized school selection and placement systems. The head of public relations at GES, Daniel Feni, said that the current figures do not support claims of a nationwide placement exercise. Okay, so make it available. That is it. So according to him, 527,000 students have so far been automatically placed compared to the 483,000 in 2025 and then 447,000 in 2024. So if we are to be a Uthema, on my figures, no, we just have to verify. But I know most of the students have been placed. Just say some parents are just not happy, or some of the students are just not happy with where they place them. It's as simple as that. Yes. The improvement, he said, is also a reflection in the sharp decline in the numbers of students relying on self-placement. So according to him, self-placement figures have fallen from 107,000 last year to 53,000 as of September 10th, although registration is still ongoing. So according to him, again, let me emphasize on that, they have been able to automatically place 527,000 students in the various senior high schools across the country. Ntume pacho, oban still, unya school ana, ana unya school. Just say you don't like the school. Can we be honest with ourselves? Will that work? Okay. On that note, I'd love us to travel to London for the world in 2 minutes. When we return from London, I have lots of news to share with you.
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2: BBC News with Roisin Hasty. The US has confirmed it's deployed a space weapon in Earth's orbit in what is the first public acknowledgement of such capabilities. The US Air Force Secretary said the weapon was necessary to safeguard America against hostile action, but did not elaborate on its capabilities. Ukraine and Russia have exchanged more overnight attacks despite President Trump's claim that they had agreed to pause strikes on each other's energy infrastructure. In Ukraine, the capital Kyiv was among the targets. Russia, meanwhile, said Ukraine had attacked the city of Taganrog. The US Environmental Protection Agency says it's repealing rules that limit greenhouse gas emissions from power plants fueled by coal and gas. The move is expected to face immediate legal challenges. The US Supreme Court has rejected an emergency application from President Trump to lift a lower court's ruling which blocked his attempt to restrict voting by mail ahead of November's midterm elections. Mr. Trump has previously claimed, without providing evidence, that the electoral system was rife with fraud. The number of people in Japan who are aged 100 or older has surpassed 100,000 for the first time. Nearly 90% of the centenarians are women. One of Italy's busiest airports, Catania, has been forced to suspend all flights due to volcanic activity from nearby Mount Etna. The facility was also closed in August for almost a week. Researchers in the UK have found that regular reading for pleasure is linked to better mental health, lower stress levels, and a reduced risk of dementia. The study was conducted at Cambridge University. And Widow's Bay was the night's big winner at the Primetime Emmy TV Awards. The horror comedy's 6 wins at the ceremony, alongside 8 handed out earlier, saw it break the record for the most Emmys won by a comedy in a single season. BBC News.
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0: happy, happy, blessed birthday. Going out to Janet Mensah. Janet Mensah, this is coming from your colleague at Ifeanyi Hospital. They wanted me to surprise you, but unfortunately, Janet is so busy, which is okay. We'll understand that. Anyway, wherever you are, Janet Mensah, happy, happy birthday going out to you.
1: Top model tip to your everyday hood, man. Less than all, but more than a few.
0: Well, if today happens to be your birthday, my lines are active, 0500-097-979 or 0500-997-979. Send me a message. Hi, Chelsea, good morning. Today is my birthday and I would love you to call me to wish me a happy birthday and I'll do that. I hope you've had your Milo all in one with your entire family. The kids are getting ready to go to school. Make sure to give them something that can sustain them.
2: Whatever you do is working. All the girls don't matter in your presence.
0: With Milo all in one. Listen, no need to stress yourself. Cry. Always know that there is more to Milo All-in-One than that rich, milky, chocolatey taste. There is so much goodness in almost every pack available on the market. Just take a minute, read the back of the pack and see things for yourself. It's important to know that you are taking the right thing, the right breakfast.

which supports energy release. We have cocoa for that rich taste, and also milk for calcium to support them as they grow, especially the kids. So keep choosing Milo All-in-One, not just for that special taste, but also for the nourishing goodness. Milo, energy to go further. Yes, indeed, Milo is one in a million. Charlie, if you're a parent, yeah, I know you promised Junior that you're going to get him a laptop, but you're wondering, where can I get a very good laptop? Oh, don't stress yourself, darling. I have been in your shoes before. I gave one of my guys. Did I say it was a bet or something? No, it wasn't really a bet. I just dared him that if you pass your exam, if you get this grade, I'm going to do A, B, C, D, E. And he got it. Anyone in the world. So I had to fulfill my part. One of a kind. And because I know what ITGL is capable of, it was quite easy. And now they're inviting you to the Future Ready Start Here campaign, designed to help you prepare for success. That means that you're the only with trusted technology from the world's leading brands. I need to be honest with you. And call for by ACR code in low key. 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

school for bio. 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

0: Kumpe.
1: Kumpe. 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And I have another gentleman here. Hello, sir. How are you?
2: I'm fine.
1: Please, your name?
3: Alive Tetevi.
1: Alive Tetevi.
3: Tetevi.
1: Unye bros. Have fun. Hey, the view how more fun. Hey, Patrick, no, I know. I can't speak. I can't go further. I can't go further. I tell you, maybe I've been in
0: Oh, forgive.
1: Now, it's good to have you guys in the studio.
0: Yeah.
1: But before that, before we go into our conversation, have you had your breakfast yet?
0: Not yet.
1: Not yet.
0: Yeah.
1: What would you love to have for breakfast? If I'm to provide one?
0: Oh. Maybe some. I think my wife did Tom Brown for me this morning, so I should be fine.
1: Oh, interesting, interesting. Yes. Peace, talk to me. I want to hear your voice.
4: Hello, Chelsea.
1: Yes, what breakfast would you want me to give you?
4: I would go for some veggies and protein.
1: Veggies and protein.
4: Yes.
1: You know, women, we take good care of our skin and all of that, so
0: she
1: we want to eat
0: she
1: things.
0: She is a nutritionist. So.
1: That makes it easy. Yeah. Now, let's talk about the event, Elevation 2.0. Now, when was the Elevation 1.0 held?
0: Okay, so thank you very much for the opportunity. Good morning to our listeners. Elevation 1.0 happened in Kumase.
1: It happened in Kumase?
0: Yes, Kumase last year at Brofuedru.
1: Okay.
0: Yes, at the Deeper Life Camp.
1: Mm-hmm.
0: Yes, very soon to be the Deeper Life Conference Center.
1: All right.
0: In Kumase, Brofuedru.
1: In Kumase.
0: Yes.
1: But this time we are having the Elevation 2.0. And I want to know, before the Elevation 1.0, what was the rationale?
0: Okay. Thank you very much. So, Elevation, the term Elevation is a program or a conference of or a gathering of intellectuals.
1: Okay.
0: Which is an annual event organized for the campus community. Yes, and every tertiary institution, we come together as students.
1: Across the country?
0: Yes, across the country. As students, as professionals, as academics, and as young professionals in the field. And then we come together and then share ideas.
1: Mm.
0: Also, we receive at the feet of the Lord.
1: Okay.
0: And then there are resource persons that are brought together to impact us, professors across board, doctors across board, all from the tertiary institutions and in the professional world.
1: Mm.
0: They come together and then impact us in diverse ways
1: in
0: all our annual campus community congresses.
1: Wow. Peace, I believe that ever since you started the Elevation, the 1.1, the 1.0, for instance, you've had some testimonies from students. Can you share some of them with us?
4: So one particular testimony that stood out was the one from a student who was in the tertiary college.
1: Mm-hmm.
4: So she had been struggling with academics and all of that, but we went to her location church at Dabuasi, and the pastor testified that things turned around and she was able to finish with a very good class. I can't be so sure of the class, but she even had to receive an award at her graduation ceremony. So, yes, that has the Elevation 1 has been impactful, and we see the evidence amongst our students.
1: Interesting, interesting. Yeah. Now the anticipation is over. We have Elevation 2.0. Tell me about it. Where are we having it? When are we having it? What is going to make the 2.0 special?
0: Yes. Elevation 2.0 is here and is now. So it's taking place from the 23rd of September, Wednesday 23rd of September, to 27th of September.
1: 23rd through to 27th of September.
0: Yes, all through. 5 days of solid impartation from across board.
1: Mm-hmm.
0: And it's taking place at the Anakazo Bible Training College on the Ebri stretch to Mampong.
1: So you've moved it from the Ashanti region to Eastern region.
0: Exactly.
1: And I believe Elevation 3.0 will be Western region.
0: Ah.
1: I foresee that. Yes, I foresee that, you know.
0: And you know, one beauty about it is that we are elevating, and so we are moving to a mountain top. You know, Ebri is a mountainous area, and all the Kuiapi mountain range, and that's where we are elevating to this time around.
1: Beautiful. Who qualifies to attend?

0: because I know it's for, I know it's a deeper life program, but I want to be very sure, because somebody might be listening to the show, oh, I'm interested, Elevation, I've been wanting something like that, but oh, I don't attend deeper life. Does the person equally qualify to attend?
1: So that is a great question.
0: Mm-hmm.
1: To put it this way, deeper lifers are only the organizers.
0: Okay.
1: It's for anybody in the tertiary fraternity,
0: mm-hmm.
1: starting from those who have purchased form to enter the tertiary institutions, and then those who are already students and staffs of the tertiary institutions, both public and private, those who are in the training colleges. Pardon me, this morning I mentioned the name and I was told that they've changed the name from training colleges. But pardon me, I'm not used to the new terminologies. The nursing colleges as well. Anybody in the tertiary fraternity, those who are doing their service, those who have completed, those who are even about to start their service,
0: mm-hmm.
1: so long as you have something to do with campus, professional institutions like the Institute of Chartered Accountants, Institute of Taxations, all the other institutes, all the chartered sets, and every other form of training that you are in a professional field, you are qualified to attend this wonderful program.
0: All right.
1: And trust me, attending, you are never going to lose. You will never regret it. In fact, the testimony will be like, thank God I cleared my calendar to attend this particular program.
0: All right. Peace, do we have to pay anything for this?
2: Yes. So it's a full package.
0: Mm-hmm.
2: All right. So the costs for the program or the registration fee covers your attendance at the program, your feeding, and your accommodation, as well as conference materials.
0: Okay.
2: Yes. So we have a very loaded conference material that has all the information one will carry away.
0: Mm-hmm.
2: And so all of these come at a cost of 300 Ghana cedis only.
0: Ah, I thought you were going to go like 3,000 or let's say 1,000 cedis or something like that. Because you're saying it comes with packages, it comes with the
2: feeding,
0: courses, feeding.
2: For five days,
0: and you're paying just 300 Ghana cedis.
2: Yes.
3: Exactly.
0: Okay.
2: It's highly subsidized
3: by the church.
0: Just to go and elevate yourself.
3: Exactly.
2: Sure.
0: 300 Ghana cedis.
2: Pe.
0: 300 Ghana cedis.
3: It's actually very subsidized because we know we are dealing with campus people, students.
0: Oh, okay.
3: And so because we want everybody to be involved and be impacted, that is why, as a denomination, we've taken it upon ourselves to highly subsidize it so that we can make it available for everybody to be part of.
0: Wow. You're actually winning my heart.
3: You should.
0: With the amount of money, because I've attended several conferences and I know how much they charge.
3: Yeah.
0: But 300, I say.
2: Yeah.
0: That's what blew my mind. Now, let's talk about the speakers. Who and who are coming for this year's elevation?
3: Beautiful. Thank you very much. So we are blessed to have the Ogboro himself.
0: Mm-hmm.
3: Yes. Our national overseer, who is in the person of Dr. E.K. Tunsia, and his amiable wife, Mama Comfort Tunsia, they will be present. And last year, it was amazing. They carried through all the revival sessions, and it was very impactful, mind-blowing testimonies across board. And we have our national campus coordinator himself, that is Pastor Professor Charles Amwate, and his wife as well, Dr. Peace Amwate. They will be present, taking charge across board. We would have the likes of Pastor Professor Francis Insian present, Professor Pastor Frank Jumon will be present, professors, doctors across board, they are all going to be present in this in this occasion. Not only the academics, but you have business people.
0: Also
3: you have people
0: through.
3: Who are also highly placed in the government hierarchy, you know, civil service, that are taking charge. And these people come together in panel sessions where they impact us, entrepreneurs coming on board, businessmen coming on board, and young professionals who are also excelling and exceeding in their fields of endeavor.
0: Wow. So you're putting all these heavyweights in one room, and you're charging us 300 Ghana cedis.
3: You can say that again.
4: It's not really even a
0: It's just to say,
1: take care of your feeding, at least for those few days. But for the knowledge, the experience, the impact you are going to get, should I say, immeasurable. You can't pay for it.
0: 300 Ghana cedis, dear. Because people travel... last week, by this time, you should get it.
1: People travel outside the country for conferences and other things. And because of the value they intend to get. So this one is not just only spiritual values,
0: mm-hmm.
1: academic values, professional values, entrepreneurial values, skills, sharpening. In fact, it was based on the testimonies from the Elevation 1.0
0: mm-hmm.
1: that made us to say, okay, this time around, looking at what God is having for us, let's take it to the next level, Elevation 2.0, meaning that the blessings that came, some of the people you hear, promotion here, promotion there, and everybody one way or the other is relating it to the conference that they attended, that, oh, I got this insight. When I applied it at work, it helped. I'm a student, like what our sister just shared. Because of how to learn, skills to learn, how to balance my academic work with other things,
0: mm-hmm.
1: with all those insights, now you see that their grades are getting better, life is getting better, situations are getting better. But most of all, your Christian experience is also a top notch that you are going to be rest assured. You are building up your Christian life to make up to heaven. And all these things is just in the package. So talking about fees, I feel like, okay, maybe it's something you're also paying for your fees.
0: It's nothing. Exactly. It's just a token, yes.
1: Exactly.
0: Just to see how serious you can be. Because personally, I don't like free stuff.
1: Uh-huh.
0: When you give things to people freely, they think, they take it for granted.
4: Yeah.
0: Now, let's look at how I can register. Do I need to come to an office? Do I need to write a letter? Do I need to do anything?
3: So for registration, it's very simple.
0: Mm-hmm.
3: All you need to do is now we are digital people.
0: Okay.
3: You just pick up your phone and type www.dlcfghana.com.
0: Okay, please repeat.
3: www.dlcfghana.com.
0: When we go there, can we make inquiries as well?
3: Oh, yes. Mm-hmm. And for inquiries, we can always call this number as well. 0240-376519. 0240-376519.

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0: she like honey.
1: All right, that's what we're talking about. Different things today. It's Stem 32 on the dot, and it's on a Tuesday. This is my favorite tune, yeah? See, in everything in this life, you need to rejoice and be happy.
0: Cheers to life.
1: You cheers to life, whether good or bad.
0: Life, everything you do, cheers to life, my brother, cheers to you.
1: Oh my God, this you know, when I started the show, I was a little bit down, but DJ Gansho just stayed up my mood, he changed my mood. Life, I can listen to this tune like, you know.
0: My sister, cheers to you, cheers to life.
1: Don't worry, you know how they do out. You know how they do out. After we go do out. All right, so the tune that we're listening to right now is by Efie Wuta, titled "Cheers to Love," "Cheers to Life." Sorry, "Cheers to Life." In as much as the problem you're going through, this is "Cheers to Life." Have you ever appreciated something freely that someone has given you before? What was your reaction? My question today is, do people really, really appreciate or value free things? Imagine they are doing a free screening in your area. The government is giving you free education. Me giving you free radio tips. How do you appreciate it or value it? And I'm not going to do this alone. Doing this with my ladies, man. I have Rennie in the house. I have Wolasi. Wolasi, I don't know what that means. I'm Yakubola, and I don't know Yakubola.

0: Hey, I didn't even know that somebody here is called Mix Laxi. No one that she wears a Deluxe. Hey. Oh, wow. Well, as I told you, I'm here with Rainy and Miss Laxi. Want to tell you about how, I don't know, how do people appreciate free things? Rainy.
1: So I think initially I was going to ask you that when you say free things, you know, what do we mean by free things? Because free things, it could be something. It could also be a thing. It could also be a service.
0: Yeah.
1: Right.
0: No, so, but I'm looking at in general, when it comes to even service, or when it comes to freebies, when it comes to like free food, free education, free tuition, free speech.
1: Okay.
0: Pardon me. Free speech or anything free.
1: Okay.
0: Like somebody dashing you free money. How do you appreciate? You really appreciate it, or is like one of those things that, like, you know, it's okay that they, you know, understand what I'm saying.
1: I get you 100%. So the reason why I am asking about the clarity is because of the answers that I have to give, right?
0: Okay.
1: My opinion and my thoughts on it. So if we are talking about, you know, free things being, let's say free SHS, for example, I would say that, yes, I appreciate, personally, I do appreciate, you know, not free things, but I would say free, like, opportunities.
0: Okay.
1: Because, I mean, who doesn't like free things? Even discount, like, if something is discounted, we do love it. We love discount. So imagine it's free.
0: But me, I don't really like free things, though.
1: No. That's why I asked in the context.
0: Yeah.
1: You can, you know, meet somebody, like a male and a female. You can meet somebody. And in that context, I would say that maybe, you know, some things can be free and you know, have a negative impact. Not a negative impact. It could have its own terms and conditions.
0: Okay.
1: You know where I'm coming from. So that's why I asked. So the context of it. If it's something free, I mean, free SHS, come on. Like, it helped our parents, our guardians, you know, to at least save some money, push that money into, be it, we're friend and provisions.
0: Okay, so.
1: And our BB.
0: Sorry, let me put it this way.
1: Right.
0: Let's say we're having free health screening.
1: Okay.
0: For a vicinity.
1: Right.
0: And people just come do their checkups and all that. And all. Do you know, we as, like, black people and all that, sometimes we feel like, oh, nipon wenya no wanna open door ye bibi another, like, what we, the expectation of appreciation are very low.
1: Okay.
0: That's a CBR. People don't really say, oh, damn padina forgets in a lab, but no, or we don't really appreciate that kind of thing.
1: Okay.
0: Like, I don't even know, like, they were like the, like how we expect it.
1: Okay.
0: Imagine it, like society. What's it, the communal labor? It's free. Come help, let's do communal labor. I have a first caller, hold on.
1: Okay.
0: Hello.
2: Hello, good morning, Mr. Egy.
0: Yes, boss. Your name and where are you calling from?
2: Kedis calling from Kansas. My regards to Miss Rainey.
0: Oh, Miss Rainey.
2: It's me, hello.
0: Yeah.
2: She knows me.
0: Okay. Let's go, my brother. Kelvin.
2: First of all, I'll say, I did feel no one. On Shadanya.
0: On Shadanya then?
2: On Shadanya. I did feel behind me.
0: Aventa.
2: Yes. At the Quinta American Day, I wonder what you move free. So you can't even question if it is quality,
0: okay,
2: or it is proper. Because for the ammo free, you can't say nothing about it.
0: Mm.
2: But since you paid for it, you have the
0: ability,
2: the power or authority to, like, to ask or demand for the quality of it.
0: Mm-hmm.
2: Now, you have to get the value of the money that you pay for whatever, or the services or anything or item or something. So I think you have to pay. You have to pay some amount and get the value from your money that you pay. Because for the more free now, you can't even question. So,
0: so that doesn't mean that we, people don't, because it's free, isn't it? Yeah, I appreciate.
2: Oh, it's free, there. The receiver, you should appreciate, because for that move free, you didn't pay for it. If it's for people, you have to appreciate it is free.
0: But in there, it's too much movie as there. Come on, thank you, Mpo, Nippon Onka.
2: Yeah, Onka, thank you. Okay, if you can. If you don't know, I'm an adibium.
0: All right. Thank you for calling, Mr. Kelvin, for cancer. Yeah, the phone line is still activated. The number to call is 0500-997-979, 0500-997-979, and 0500-097-979. You're here. Uh-huh. Miss Laxey.
3: I feel free, baby, you know. Ewadie Adeba.
0: Okay.
3: Like, an example, right?
0: Okay.
3: She was talking about free schooling, the mm-hmm. senior high free. Mm. The
0: please,
3: money.
0: Hold on, another caller. Hello. Oh. Please call again. The line is still active. 0500-997-979. Miss Taxi, let's go.
3: So she was saying, Sikano, ebi ebe ko provision money sa nyoman nyoman.
0: Okay.
3: The free wasn't free like that. Unfortunately.
0: Why?
3: Textbooks.
0: Okay.
3: It wasn't really free.
0: Okay.
3: Maybe let's say admission, uniforms, everything. Mm. But not everything was free.
0: Okay.
3: Obeko, you see, textbooks in here enough. And mostly not...
0: Oh, so you are talking about the free education. Yeah. Yeah. Were you part of the free education? Oh, my God. Oh, wow.
3: You go and they're like, textbooks not shorty. So you would have to go buy your own.
0: Okay.
3: So it wasn't that free.
0: Hello.
2: Hello, Nuseyi.
0: Yes, boss.
2: Yeah, Kelvin, I'm back.
0: Kelvin, yeah.
2: Yeah, free SHS, no, it's not that free. There's free. No, it is our taxpayers' money. Like, citizen, you need taxpayer, tax, no, not what you get free SHS. The government didn't give it to us for free. Today, the fund, taxpayers' money, no, what you get free SHS. Okay. So the citizen are benefiting from the taxpayers' money. Yes.
0: But I think the tuition fee has been paid off. And I'm not so
2: much.
0: Yes, because school fees, one just school fees. But the other things we want to know, they provide.
2: Yes, if you like, on Sunday, you're free.
0: Okay.
2: Yes.
0: You are elaborating me on that. I don't know much about those ones.
2: Oh, yeah, it's still there. Oh, yeah, it's still be like 50 years, like, 50 years, like, later, it's still there. What about the projects? Not what the year,
0: the future. Yeah. But at least our kids have benefited from it. Everyone want to excuse me, at least it's not bad. It's a nice initiative at all. Thank you. When you meet to me, for instance, there's another caller. Sorry, I think I hanged up. Please call back again. Yeah, Ms. Rini.
1: Yeah, I think you were sharing your thought on something.
0: Yes. You know, like me, for instance, like somebody giving me free food, me, I don't like.
1: Right.
0: Because one thing is, I maybe my pop prepare and I'm
1: right.
0: And they don't know lie.
1: Okay. So is it that you don't?
0: Hello.
2: Okay.
0: Yes, boss.
2: Good morning.
0: Good morning, sir. But you was in a bit fearful.
2: But you come here, boy. But
0: anke here, boy. But you kasa.
2: Free in Ghana, ha? Nah, then him sa.
0: No, free. Free is a baby free.
2: BBFC.
0: No.
2: Now, I'm the way you took a car, but make a while.
0: Okay.
2: I can't even be by what say you can't even your paper.
0: Yeah, yeah,
2: okay,
0: but you know,
2: man's an animal. I mean, the minimum point I said, me a full home, not because I'm going to watch me film for Monko.
0: Nsa na ebeko gun o.
4: Ah, mun kongu mu, ma sha mu do, mun kongu.
0: Na era for Abuja. Na
4: Obi Obi ya opapa ade chara no ebe, kida nya na ade. 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
0: Okay. Mm. Mm, okay, okay. It's how do you I watch you the friend is empe.
4: Empe. Hey, Obi dad and mama later on the television can I do them off off? Let me move papa. Let me move papa.
0: Why your papa no about na ba no catch you for there?
4: Hi.
0: Why your papa? Yeah. Oh wow.
4: Or the same mala will bump to my main in your mongo.
0: Oh, oh, oh, oh.
4: Hey, and I want to add more da. One hand me. Auto do be a reply.
0: Okay. Okay. Okay. Papa, not today. Ghana, you your papa wow. And sometimes it's in a side, my side, and a side was on my shoulder side. But your uncle for be a honor man. Over your papa, by the end of the day, what sounds about a show? I hope. I see. Somebody, Chelsea, I got for some abba. I summon up a panic and a biany sacco de cozy jollof caca. Jollof caca. 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Jollof caca. Jollof and I could done some. Oh, my demo party today. Shall I know me come out? I cook your love, we will chop together. So, why did this thing? Oh, please call back. It's still the MMR show. Nice one for now. Why? Charlie, Auntie Chelsea, your opinion.
3: Okay,
0: is
3: so
0: people, does people value free things?
3: Do people value free things?
0: Yes.
3: No.
0: They don't?
3: Yes.
0: Well, give me your opinion. Where
3: are
0: you coming from?
3: Let's look at the free interventions. What's ABBA?
0: Okay.
3: Asa. See how we treat it.
0: Yeah.
3: Government policies, free, you know. Jamaican uncle for
0: washing. Oh, yeah. Mm.
3: Asa.
0: But when it comes to that, I mean, I feel like people politicize stuff when we come to this country. Atasibia, like, let's put politics on the side. Free policies.
3: Yeah, free policies.
0: Government is bringing free policies.
3: Yes.
0: But to me, I feel like people do partisans kind of thing. Like, because it's not for my party, I'll not participate.
3: So it tells you they don't value it.
0: Wow.
3: Yeah. They don't value it.
0: And you think it's going to help
3: them? They rather feel entitled.
0: Because they are political people?
3: Not really. Forget the politics. I don't know if free, okay, free healthcare.
0: Yeah.
3: Obitumuko, because what's a free in tea? Today, unborn home, I didn't put free education in your bay. Some of the parents, okay, also a free in tea. I've an uncle school them.
0: Wow.
3: Like,
0: is it because?
3: Free in Yaman. I don't know what Rainy has said, though, but. And yeah, maybe you're freer. Unkofun value.
1: Okay, so I spoke from you know, understanding the context of it being free. Mm-hmm. They're free, you know. Today be a relationship. I did be to my free. A free could be a thing. It could be a service. It could be a service
0: because coming. Something is making me laugh. I'll say, if it's not free, if it is not because of free, and so stone boy no good this circle there, sick of jollof.
3: Sure. So one can say the whisker to be another eco healthcare. You want no one can say the whisker. The access to healthcare.
0: You
3: may be.
0: You value it.
3: You value it.
0: Exactly. That one is true.
3: What kind of free? Be new rainy and new campus and rainy and new local hospital.
0: But is it because we don't have or we don't teach the people or we don't let them understand the reason of being doing free stuff? And now they,
3: No. Free stuffs are. Idea near very good, but you see, look at the people.
0: So, who are those who benefit from the free?
1: Exactly. The next question I was going to ask is: so, I believe that when they say free, they are targeting a group of people.
0: Yeah.
1: Free because food. If you say something is free and I can afford it, I don't think I would want to petrol. I would want to go on
3: Thank
1: the
3: you.
1: Free lane.
3: If but I come over to my purchase it all, but because what it all is free.
0: How
3: about
0: you
3: wear
0: 4 or 5?
3: One can Obili made man free. A hobby choke. Meanwhile, uncle four they can afford it.
0: Coming
3: times
0: for
3: 10.
0: Please, we have a caller.
3: Ube de name.
0: Hello.
5: Hello.
0: Good morning. And your name? Where you calling from?
5: but you come manumana.
0: Oh, what then?
5: Manumana, but
0: more okay, manumana. Okay, but you're
5: oh, because it's new site.
0: Okay, new site. Yanko.
5: But you're amide. Oh, I didn't have free, I'm a pet. Free food in Papa. Free
3: food. You see?
0: But is it because no? Better be so.
3: That's
0: the one I want to ask him. There is it because they need car now. There another one. I'm saying they want to pay free food. Hey, it's why you free and it's in
3: the. So what's
0: matter?
3: Anya,
0: ingeni free busy anga.
3: That is it.
0: All right.
3: But still up a free. At the end of the day, they are supposed to be the
0: people
3: beneficiary of the free initiatives. Onya. I kid you not. I don't know if Rennie has something to say about that.
1: My friend, Mr. Iggy.
0: Yeah.
1: So, for example, your friend then the Mabi Juma, right? Into Ejuma Nama, but maybe I was gonna get my lunch. Mm. Then Chelsea, you know, decides to cater us to lunch. Of course. Make a kind of the best of Mukotokum.
0: No, but that one is different.
1: Yeah.
0: That is different. But I'm saying that when there's free policy, like free healthcare, Imdoke Hospital, the government is taking care of consultation. Consultation is free. Some drugs
3: are
0: free.
3: Basic medication.
0: Elapara, cocaine.
1: Are we considering the queue? I think it has to do with all that because Miko NHS was free, but then Equa the queue. If you go to the Nompona, Abre, Ibiadasa. So some people just want to save that time, so they would rather go to a private healthcare.
0: No, but private healthcare, some of them take a national health.
1: Yeah, yes, national but health. But then it wouldn't be
3: go for a premium if I can afford it.
0: Yeah. Exactly. No, that one there, because let's say. We have a 60-year-old person.
3: No, my aircon free new one. Yeah, in a way, I want to know who benefited from free new one. You know, when you're because me and be and I do been and I be will baby
0: with 60 years, 70 years.
3: Oh, no, we hear free now, Casa. But I've been your cobra and be obetum when you access to like obetum in ya, with ya, but because all you're free into free on fun. Oh, no, my no choking.
1: Yeah.
3: Oh no, they may be a free, they may be a
0: last caller. This is my last caller. I'm not picking the call again. Hello?
6: Yeah, hello.
0: Your name and where you calling from?
6: Yeah, Sonny Trap from Fekuman.
0: Okay, Sonny. Let's go.
6: Today I'm going to be a case, 19 case, work at 15
3: city. What's it?
0: Better Bobby, Monte.
6: Thank you.
0: All right, so this is where we end the interactive blog. But you're free, no, you're free. People who value free are supposed to be getting the free, and not those who are getting the free stuff. See, if you are a person and you can value or you can buy that thing for yourself, or you can go for premium, please leave the free for the free people.
3: Why they here? Yeah, but why they call wedding? You want? It's banned. She obi obutum
7: wan ye di bana o woni nyina but still
0: no la ham
7: obeko akoso lie wa di bia ma ne ma me ne nanana nkan so
0: o da go politics bagum
7: o da go politics bagum
0: we be a go vertical
7: inyo because o ye free
0: wow
7: in so better no na where the nasana e bi munye den munye bi inse ye nanga sana ye boye ho abor
0: that ma say me wa im dey echo wedding na people will just eat and they vanish
7: wedding, funerals,
1: yeah, even they do one part, one birthday, they decide to just give to what from the street children. No, everybody should know people who one can say, sure, this person can afford the food, but the person would rather come and take the food. Number from an AB, I said, order what the Mohono. Now, I want Mumonia this ban
7: on Jukuru. What you be? No, I can't. Oh, hey, maybe no one or Oko school, Moko school, Nina,
0: Virginia,
7: come home.
0: Watch out, that must be me enjoy. I put on chop how me enjoy. Yeah, thank you, Miss Rainey. Chelsea for the opinion and comment. Watch out, me enjoy. I.
8: I don't want to lie, sir. Oh, Mr. Q, you have family. Me wife. My wife, you have a good man. Mr. Q, you say, Nana, take it easy. As a woman for the how can I take it easy? Ojam, you will sound. And my son, and Mukunu, I talk about my woman. Never got a car and more gum. As a nippet, you may see every show. Woman, you are if Robana, and yet you hear me. Compare men, my dream, Mr. Q, you be banum. Let me who's a mayor bar. Now, ma'am, but you know before you would. A true dear here, and one is say, why am I your said you're sure to what I saw the call? Ojam, what you know? Is that a patch of park? Let's all balance what you come. How? Woman, you are said the Padina, and say, I don't know the house of fire. Unyashio, Kunun Ghana Limited at Aroma. But do Mr. Q, Abbey, I didn't know what's out of and commodity our means. What do they say? Jibikonum, a sir, Wako Heba, Chemical, and a pharmacy. Do also a rock of Kunun Ghana Limited.
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8: Thank you, because Yama Sadiaba. I like that.
10: FD, Ashisha, sir.
11: Charlie, I stress.
12: Oh, senior, what be the issue?
11: Bro, another one caught up in a game. I nearly get them this time. Charlie, the over 1.5 messed me up.
12: Oh, Charlie, sorry. But wait, you don't get refund for your loss?
11: Nah, bro, that thing's half day. You hear some before?
12: Yeah, soccer bet they do. Them they call them soccer chance.
11: Ah, Charlie, you sure?
12: Oh, but why I for lie you? Just make your stake on 10 plus games with odds of 1.30 or more. And when it's full, you will get your stake back times 3. Come see my bet.
11: Hey, Charlie, this be interesting, oh.
12: I know, right?
13: Soccer Chance rules are simple. Bet on any of your favorite soccer league games with odds of 1.30 and more. The total number of games should be 10 or more. Now here's the catch. Lose just one out of the many and you'll be rewarded 3 times your stake. This advertisement has been vetted and approved by the Gaming Commission of Ghana. Bet responsibly, not for persons below the age of 18. Gaming can be addictive.

0: 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Let's go for BBC. We'll be right back.
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6: Despite President Trump's claim they had agreed to pause strikes on energy facilities, the governor of Zaporizhia said power had been cut to some areas while ships were struck in Odessa. The Russian city of Taganrog came under a large-scale Ukrainian drone attack. The president of Lithuania says NATO fighter jets have shot down a drone that entered the country's airspace overnight. It's not clear where it originated. Separately, Denmark says a Russian ship fired flares near its helicopter on Monday. China has urged the United States to stop preparing for war in space. On Monday, Washington confirmed for the first time that it had deployed a space weapon in Earth's orbit. Sweeping new rules in China, further restricting citizens' travel in and out of the country, have taken effect. They appear to be linked to rivalry with the US over semiconductors and AI. The US Supreme Court has rejected an emergency application from President Trump to lift a lower court's ruling blocking his attempt to restrict voting by mail ahead of November's midterm elections. Mr. Trump has claimed, without evidence, that the electoral system is rife with fraud. A court in Bangladesh has handed death sentences to seven senior members of the former governing party, the Awami League, for crimes committed during the July uprising 2 years ago. The UN estimates that 1,400 people were killed during the protests, which led to the ousting of the then Prime Minister, Sheikh Hasina. The number of people in Japan who are aged 100 or older has surpassed 100,000 for the first time. Nearly 90% of the centenarians are women. And a cruise ship has arrived in the Japanese city of Nagoya to help with a shortage of accommodation at the Asian Games. More than 17,000 athletes and officials are expected. World News from the BBC.
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4: Tuesday, and we on the highway right now, ladies and gentlemen. 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Rango, one of my favorite by Stoneboy, Burn the Town.
5: Tell me why you gonna run, go. Tell me why you gonna run, go. So what's I mean, I'm Mr. Big Man. Some is a simple life. It's all we want to live.
4: That's all.
5: So I say simple life, all we want to live.
4: Nothing giddy giddy, you understand. Respect and man is going out to one and all. Tuesday, straight away, root rock reggae music blazing hot on the show. 24 Gunshot salutes going out to DJ Gunshot. And big up going out to man like Odie. Odie brought me to work today with his four wheel, man. So this is the drive of your life. You know, one late afternoon show in the Western region. Big love going out to the Wake Up Team for Rise and Shine. That is Chelsea Say, the production team, to the mid-morning radio show. Iggy, Rainy, Commander Gunshot. Go to Shouts on Y with my darling daughter Rambisia and DJ Suraka. Fast forward, it is now time for the drive of your life, man. You know how we do it. PM always doing the talk, talk, shiny, doing the play, play. Queen Lynette on production. We up until 7:00. And when we also done, we hand over the baton to the problem team. That is DJ Q-Beat and the Mena for Y Lounge. That runs from 7 till 10. So on YFM, you can tune in from 6 a.m. to 12 midnight and you'll never be tired, because when you're also done at 10, DJ Stonesy will also take it over from 10 till you go to bed, man. World structure, we know how you want it, and we know how you like it, so we serve it just that way.
5: Tell me why you gonna run, girl.

0: So I said simple life. That's all we want. Not too much, man. But a big man them, the leader them. All we want is simple life. A good road, a good place to lay our heads, electricity, water flowing, the basic things to make life beautiful. We are not asking for too much, man. Very beautiful masterpiece from Stoneboy Benetton. I don't know why I still can't take out the Benetton. It's now Stoneboy. But I still can't take out the Benetton because I'm used to it. And that is how it's been from day one. But welcome to the show, man. We have loads coming up. Today being a Tuesday, we have the African Culture Class coming through on time with PM that is brought to you by the kindness courtesy of Check Villa, yeah? But as I do all the time, every Tuesday, I take off with a beautiful African proverb. And today's proverb says, it is better to be loved than feared. It is better to be loved than feared. Yango fubu owa, so me leaders, I'm busy, wananga otete, hey, obo, uyeja, ukufi, anu menye naetete. No, that shouldn't be the case. It is better to be loved than to be feared. If you're a manager of a company, your workers shouldn't fear you. They should love you and respect you rather. You see, who are nobody today? Obi numsi wakana so umso banana de bottom today. Hey, obo. One never know. That shouldn't be the case. So wherever you find yourself in life, it is better to be loved than to be feared. Let me so be a surumi kujata. Nah. It's not the best. That's my African proverb for you today. So wherever you are. An employer and employees should love you same way. They shouldn't fear you when your uncles near through. Love and respect is a way to go, and with that, they'll always give you the best. Yesterday, we're carried away by the conversation during Digitrends, and so we couldn't do West Side Theory. So, we're bringing it back. Nef G with Show We, Yao Juice with Nobody Day, and Ori G with Amagana. And today, on the African Culture Class, I'm twisting it a little bit, but still in the African Culture Class. Today, you're not translating something, but you're doing something else. I mentioned it last week. Today, I want you to give me a proverb in your local language. Give me a proverb in your local language. So when you give me the proverb, then you give me a meaning to it as well. So whether in Hausa, whether in Frafra, whether in the Nzema, Ahanta, Fanti, Chi, Ewe, Krobo, Kasabia, Ukambia. And I'm here, beautiful proverb in that language. Uyana wachemimu. Atiasia. And maybe Bube, back a siapa. Ubube nana wachemimu. Diachre. And then if you can apply it as well in life, I'll be so glad. So today we are doing proverbs. We are doing proverbs in your local language. Today, in the African Culture Class, that is what we are treating. So start thinking about it. If you don't have any proverb in your language, start calling your aunties, your uncles, your grandmothers, and your parents to serve you with one. Make your people proud today. And then, in your translation, and then, oh, your proverb. Oh, mama, a proverb in your language. Then you give it a meaning to it as well. And if you can give me a sentence with that in it as well, that'll be a plus. Yeah. To make it more practical. Yeah. Still on a mission as a Pan-Africanist for the African to fall in love with his mother tongue, his local language, over and over again. His language or her language over and over again. So if you're an African listening to me, I'm not just limiting it to Ghanaian languages. I'm looking at Africa at large. That is my catchment area. So if you're Nigerian, speaking Yoruba or Igbo, I mean, whatever language you speak, if you are from any other part of Africa and you're listening to PM today, I want a local African language. Yeah. French is not part. English is not part. These are the two languages that are out. Aside French and English, any other African language that you speak, you're allowed to express that on the drive, just because the agenda is to make you and you and you fall in love with your mother tongue again and again and again. Because what would it profit you if you can slang and do all the things you do with English? Some even feel shy speaking their mother tongue. That is shameful. You are a disgrace to your ancestors if you do that. sometimes it hurts me, but I am glad. I started writing tree in JHS1. You can imagine. JHS1 was a semi-true tree. Until date, I beat myself for it, but I can't blame myself because it was because of my father's job. My father being a police commander. Oboha Kakra, 2 years, and I transferred. So I was just changing schools until he came on retirement. That was when we came to Ifijase in Ashanti region, and I started writing tree. So, I mean, I even developed a nickname. It is not my fault. My tree madam will come and she'll be, would it be Bia? I want to be intro. I want to say, madam, it's not my fault. And it became my nickname in class. Oh, Lord of mercy. So, said you want to come with you, you come, bro, for no. Most parents right now, you go to their homes and all they do is speak English with their kids. I'm not saying it's bad, but if they can speak that and they can't speak their mother tongue, that is shameful. So try and teach them both to understand so that they don't lose touch of their culture. I think one tribe that is really trying when it comes to that is the Ashantis. Anytime I'm doing this, it feels like I'm going back to my roots, but I've seen it happen over and over again. You see, Ashantis in Europe, in America, and they are forcing their kids to speak tree because and it's always a deliberate move by Otumfuo and the leadership to make sure the people out there still know their culture. Imagine painting the whole of America with kente. That was a big deal, man. And with that, the culture is always fresh in the minds of the next generation, and they run with it. That is what we should be doing right now. Today, TBR. So we are Hantani, so we are Nzemani, so we are Fantini, so we are Igbeni, Kasabia, we can be making sure so we money can be with. And my son is very intelligent. My daughter is very intelligent. Or slange, ubuza nukrum kasa za. Hey, oba ke no ujina o. That shouldn't be the case, man. Ladies and gentlemen, I have great news coming up. So today we're looking at African proverbs. Yeah, man. So whatever it is, ukrum kasa ubu bube e ukrum kasa mu. Say a fancy, say a house, say a frafra. Get ready to do that to make your ancestors and your roots very, very proud right here on the drive of your lives. Wherever you are, we are all part of it. Start asking. If you don't know any, ask your aunties, ask your uncles. Let them teach you that so that we can all do that together beautifully right here on the drive of your life. Quickly, you're going to cross over to London for BBC. But before that, we have Y Sports coming up later on. And the mashup zone, and then wrap it up with push or flush. Today we have Benji's with third person and Walker. What can you imagine? Secondy's very own Walker. So yeah, Secondy versus Stardy. Secondy, they're rapping with Walker with a song, Can You Imagine? And Benji's is here, third person. So big jams rapping for today's push or flush on the Terrific Talent Tuesday's edition of The Drive. Ladies and gentlemen, let's move straight to London. When I come back, we continue with the show. This is The Drive. Definite.
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2: BBC News with Danielle Yawovietska. The UN Refugee Agency says the renewed conflict in Yemen has displaced more than 100,000 people. Several thousand have fled across the Red Sea to Djibouti in East Africa, where officials are warning of a humanitarian crisis. The Iranian-backed Houthi militia has been advancing against Yemeni government forces. Lithuania's defence minister says the war in Ukraine appears to be spreading hours after NATO jets shot down a drone over Lithuanian airspace. Robertas Kaunas blamed the incident on Russia. Suspected sabotage has disrupted railways across large parts of the Netherlands. Objects were placed on the tracks in more than 20 locations, triggering red signals. Police and the security services are investigating. President Trump has lashed out at the US Supreme Court for preventing his government from restricting postal voting in the upcoming midterm elections. Mr. Trump called their ruling highly political and accused the judges of being petrified of what he called crazed and depraved Democrats. Nigeria's Drug Enforcement Agency says it's arrested a Mexican drug kingpin and uncovered a suspected industrial-scale methamphetamine laboratory. It's the latest indication that Latin American cartels are expanding operations in West Africa. A report by the International Nuclear Energy Watchdog has warned of a decline in security at facilities in both the United States and Russia. It found Russia has ramped up productions of weapons-grade material, while in the US, oversight of the nuclear industry had been cut. An inquiry in Britain into how a nurse was able to murder seven babies and try to kill seven others has found that earlier action would have prevented some deaths. Lucy Letby is serving multiple life sentences. Kenya is celebrating after becoming the first African country to be chosen to host the World Athletics Championships. President William Ruto called it a victory for generations of athletes who made the nation synonymous with athletic excellence. BBC News.
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3: 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Beach area, Takrady. We're still recruiting soldiers for Y Army. If you're out there and you love YFM, you automatically qualify to be an army member. Yeah, so we have the soldiers and you have the generals. The soldiers are the members of the YFM fan base, which is Y Army, and the generals are the leaders in various communities. So take note. So I have loads of generals here. If you've not heard your neighborhood and you want to be a general in that neighborhood, all you have to do is send me a text whilst I'm on air right now. PM, I'm very influential in my hood. I can represent YFM as a general. Yeah, we'll take it from there. Yeah, man. So are you the person everyone in your neighborhood listens to? The one who knows the pulse of the city, handles business, and loves YFM to the core? We are officially looking for Y Army General, that is leaders in various communities. And they're roping the soldiers, that is the members in every community. Yeah, man. We're building a stronger army. That's it. I got to say, Ghana Army, a recruiting new soldiers. No? So every year, we are recruiting new soldiers for Y Army. So just call or WhatsApp 0271556178. Number again, 0271556178. Let me give shouts to these generals that we have. At Paramodo, we have General Baba Amor. At Fiokuma, we have General Marshall. Marshall, it's been a while. Hope you're good. New Takrady, we have General Berta. Second D, we have General Rudy. Aponwa, we have General Prosper. Anaji, we have General Sparrow. Eskad, we have General Humble. Kwesimin team, we have General Carlos. Tanokrom, we have General Francis. And Windy Ridge, we have General Mark King. So it's a 1-2 area. Now, but so a general area. So make us say, yeah, but me send me a text. No, 0500-097979 or 0500-997979. And at the main WhatsApp line that we're using to recruit soldiers and generals, that is 0271556178. 0271556178. Any of the numbers will get to us and we can take it from there because we are building a bigger army with soldiers and generals. 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I'm asking you to give me a proverb in your mother tongue. Say ya frafra, say ya hausa, say ya chi, say ya fante, say ya hunter, say ya nzima, say ya krobo, say ya gun. Kasa biya wo ken biya ya frab bi memu biya. Enbe se wubu bewum. Ari ase ya. Thinking about a whole lot, man. So back to the matter. Let's talk about Deluxe Fast Food, man. 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Shouts going out to the people inside Deluxe. To Holasi. Yeah, I learned you on the mid-morning now. I heard your voice this morning. How you doing? 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
3: 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This is the drive of your life. Still reminding you, West Side 3, we have Neves G with Show We, Yao Juice with Nobody Day, or Reggie with Amagana. Time with PM. Give us one African proverb in your local language. And I want your translation. Oh, mommy, oh, boom, be. Oh, crew, mkase, mse, dear TBI, dream home, renna, sonya, ane, ya, boni, tell, tell. Why sports? In between time, mashup zone at 6:00, and then we wrap up the show with Push or Flush, Benji's with Third Person, Walker with Can You Imagine, and on Tuesdays too, the mashup zone is dedicated to talent from the side. So the 40 minutes of good music is strictly West Side music. Wherever you are, this is the drive of your life. Welcome aboard.
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3: 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Then Shine will top it up with more music right here on the drive of your life. Dig it.

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10 minutes to wrap this up. A big shout out to Ghana to the Mashup King, man. The best DJ in the Western region according to Ghana DJ Awards. Always killing it. And now today too, we have 10 more minutes to jump out because we did an extension of Time with PM into DJ Trends into Time with PM. We did a long talk, so I had to let you guys enjoy the music to the fullest. So 50 good minutes of good music right here on the show. So I have some few info for you to wrap up. Please pardon me if I'm not able to serve you with push or flash. Today too, we missed West Side 3 because that conversation I had the move and check was why I didn't know. When I realized that people are into it, I just have to skip some few things so we enjoy it to the fullest. Yeah. And we have to also shelve our Time with PM for today. Today, you're supposed to say a proverb in your local language. But I said, we're going next week, Tuesday. Then, you know, I'm one about it. Because I never planned to extend it like that. But you were all showing interest in the conversation. And so I just couldn't cut it. But listen to you guys. Because you are the reason why we are here. So if you were interested in something, we just have to ride with it. And that's exactly what happened. You guys are now controlling the show the more. Even over the host and the DJ. A big love going out to all of you. It basically shows that you are seriously into whatever we discussed right here. But let's talk about Frito one more time. Now, try Frito and you will love it. Right now, they have the sachet for you. 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Say angwamu now, yeah. Say jollof now, yeah. Say fried rice now, yeah. Say a bowl fruit now, which is a killer will now, which is the old chibia minia, and one the fight or a movie and now down. Because my son said, no, no, no, because I am the finest. Now, shouts going out to my brother Eric of ITGL. We have a meeting one more time. I think we have to push it to tomorrow, yeah, because this is very important. So, ITGL is running something known as the Future Ready Start Here campaign. 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Thank you so much, one and all. It's been a great journey, very educative, very insightful, and very, very motivational as well, with an African quote to take off. That is an African proverb for the day. So that's it. African quote, actually. Now,
Let me just dig into this one a little bit. Hi, PM. I'm Rabbi Humble. And this morning, Ram said we should tell you today is World Afro Day. Oh, I missed that. Yeah, I'm a gang. I represent Afro to the fullest. And I've been keeping my Afro from senior high school. That was way back in 2007 till this time. To be true, final year, that's been keeping me here. Because I knew I would get into the creative art industries. So I wanted a look that would make me stand out. And as a Pan-Africanist, I chose to keep my Afro. Maybe somewhere in the future, I might lock my hair. My wife is still fighting me. I really want to lock my hair because I love dreadlocks. My wife says, yeah, because we are a mafia. So I'm still trying to convince her. Maybe when I turn 45 or maybe when I turn 50, I'll lock my hair. Anyways, thank you so much for the love. I love that message, though. But today is World Afro Day. It is our day. It's a big love going out to every Afro out there. Checking out some other messages that I have here before I jump out of session. And okay, real quick. So thank you so much, one and all. The journey don't end, so we need to run out. So for all the messages, those of you who join us live on Facebook, big love going out to you. Now, when it's time for Digitrains, always try to join us on Facebook and then share for others to know what is happening in the studios of YFM. And we'll be very, very grateful. Now, my handle on socials is at Y... Sorry. And I'm PMing Big Bassa, didn't you? My handle on social media is at PM the present. Hey, why is my old handle coming to my head? Hey, Kwesi. PM the finest MC. That's my old handle, PM the presenter. My handle is PM the finest MC on all socials. PM the finest MC. That there is THE, the number there. 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Shino's handle is at DJ Shino GH, and YFM's handle is at Y979FM. Yeah, man, if you want news, go to www.yfmghana.com. Tomorrow, I'll be having one gospel giant that I love to bit, very anointed. Her name is Yvonne Mainz, and she'll be joining us on the wonderful Worship Wednesday's edition of The Drive. She'll produce by Quing Lynette, DJ Shino, host Nana Kwesi Wisu, a.k.a. PM, a.k.a. The Finest, a.k.a. The Energy God, a.k.a. The Usdem General, a.k.a. The Talent Ambassador, a.k.a. The Drive Boss, a.k.a. the legal hustler, a.k.a. the Black Law Movement president, any of the a.k.a.s, I am game. And today I'm living in the hands of one gentleman that I love to bit, Stormzy, and he calls this one Blinded by Your Grace. For those of you who don't know, he's of Ghanaian descent and a UK-born superstar. Yeah. So he says, Blinded by Your Grace, and I love the song because I've been blinded by the grace of the Almighty. Stay safe, stay positive. God bless our homeland, Ghana, and make Africa great and strong. Have a good night. Black Love!

0: Yo, what's up, people? This your boy, S-A-R-K-O-D-R-E. Sako de Obedebe Pon Bede. And you guys are tuned in, listening to DJ Q Beats. Keep it locked. Don't go nowhere. Now!
1: Plan B, B, C, Plan A for work. What's up, my people? This is Kwesi Atta. You're listening to DJ Q Beats. The one and only. No forget to...
2: Hey, pretty ones. It's your girl, Ifya, and I'm here hanging out with the baddest DJ on planet Earth. It's DJ Q Beats. Don't you stop listening.
0: Yo, what's up, people? This your boy, S-A-R-K-O-D-R-E. Sako de Obedebe Pon Bede. And you guys are tuned in, listening to DJ Q Beats. Keep it locked. Don't go nowhere. Now!
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0: 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It's DJ Cubit. 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
1: Him there, a craft 49 cities out. A bit tomato as a man, our pig so much chicken man. I a friendly guy man. And now, the all new assorted jollof and fried rice is just 59 cities at Pizzaman Chicken Man. And you can also step out to the Playman Park for 79 cities or go assorted for just 89. Now, my card if one is it, grab our mini or the matty buckets. So, we'll pay pizza a show. Now, no sweat there to some mizza double chicken barbecue to test. Tasty jollof, fried rice, and crispy chicken. Pick some magic chicken man. Emo Ezubanya Air Del Nanibuel Four. If you're in a truck, I'll attack Rady. You've been AD Motors. You're in the Khalifa Collection. Any DN Mushe. Friend number 0302-753-430 to place your order. And now say, download the crispy app now. Now, toward you and the fuel. Kai say, what's the banner Maya? One Jessica. Pick some magic chicken man. Good food lives here. Pick some magic chicken man. Ed Dien. And the

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1: Hey pretty ones, it's your girl Ifya, and I'm here hanging out with the baddest DJ on planet, and it's DJ Cubit. Don't you stop listening. Yo!

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0: me na hotel, on the Facebook call a friend, I'm blocking me but not all testy. 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

All right, so we're back right here on the big 197 The 9 fam. Yeah, you know, that is it. So we spoke about the two albums, and it was such an amazing album. I don't know which one you've listened to, but Zach, Osha Smoke album and Osha Black Sheriff album. And you been at what's where you with the power. Send me a text message on 0500997979 Black Sheriff album and Coco Smoke album, Charlie. And you been at what's where you with there. My catcher, media and Black Sheriff, Air Julie. And, Quick Smoke, so, yeah, boom, bully, I understand. And I'm a check it, and, we decided the name, who's in the area, and we'll show this, so, what do you guys hear? Now, Ghana Caribbean Migration for 2026, as a minimum, and the, are you a job seeker, a graduate, or a student interested in exploring opportunities to work and study abroad? The 8th Ghana Career and Migration Fair is coming your way this September. And it is happening on Wednesday, 30th of September at PAMS by Eagles Conference Center. PAMS by Eagles Conference Center, Beach Road. And about 9 a.m. Copem, area break 4 p.m. And to know, who been here, sir? Would we need a better mohona? Wabana, Yatra, when your mom, you knew me and send me open, Juma, for any better, and I say open, crofony, or my Juma, would we need a better, now we be a cost to come a day amount. And to know, just come and get your CV reviewed and discover skills employers are also looking for. What they can actually, you know, add to their work as well. So you've got to be there at this particular moment on the 30th of September 2026, Wednesday. Now, also would we need a trim registration? No, a free internal entertainment. One answer cry, me patcho and tempana co Facebook number Ghanaian European Center Facebook page. 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Ghanaian European Center Facebook page. Now register. Come on. And so, the Ghana Career and Migration Fair 2026 is brought to you by the Ghanaian European Center, an initiative of the German Federal Ministry of Economic Cooperation and Development, also co-founded by the European Union in Ghana and implemented by the GIZ Ghana in partnership with the Ministry of Labour, Jobs and Employment. Ghana Career and Migration Fair 2026, empowering youth through skills and opportunities. Internal, why don't you look sharp and get yourself into that.

0: 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Baby on the witty beto, a de any obeti, and sound ben num. Me nim di aopa, odi weni kochimo Dolly's Villaggio Apartment Bar and Grill, unya. A sense, but you'll be Pimia. You are this, you were Diania, a demonstration cocoa. You were Jollof, your sounds of fried rice with chicken, your pizza, Dolly's special ampersi. You know, I like ampersi today. I prepared one with an amazing, you know, garden egg stew and all that. You know, you want to do, if you want to enjoy the quality part of it, you have to go to Dolly's Villaggio and they have the special ampersi with a boom. And they also have a Dolly special finger food, and that is the seafood. So, okay, you be more being away di na nebu one so eda from kama. Now, odi weni kuchemu mo ha, yeah, there's a drinks I hold one yina ano. 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And unti an American for Dolly's Villaggio at the amao. Ense no ebu ha. Oh, make plans and answer all Jane Jane once a weekend day. Would you any a bit more baby? No matter what Jojo, natural se be answer a cost kama at the amount. Yes, all work and no play make Jack a door boy. Yes, indeed. And a cray. And to the who been here, sir, we hear Jumaka cry. Na wako weekend, so wako jojo unho, every fee, and obi anye dede wasu, obi a monyom, unye hwe, udi di na wajare, na wani nam, na wani enjoy the beautiful ambience, wadi asye, uvia, na wani senyaba, na wababe da kama, na bibi anso, akoso kama, na se, hunamna pomidino, it me atumpo ede ama, eno, e Dolly's Villaggio, apartment, bar, and grill. 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And so how kwa binyebina watch me at the idea SSA or de yeah. 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jam say ukuta 49 Ghana cedis I'm a patch of bet me out to the ni bia a don't call a free pizza man chicken man it's your denti and I bet it's kakasie I got a dear near me patch of a moon in me an idea 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Google Play Store, App Store, and now Google Play Store, and now say over to me, Afrey, and now wow, that would be an A at the AFA 0302 753430. 0302 753430. Now, also, wow, that would be an A. Come on, at me akoso ade ama me ba cho enche ye de ade ane fofro e ba be kai menu no ho eno ye fe no the all new hot assorted fried rice at the enche ye de hot assorted fried rice no ebe bre monso na bibian so akoso kama ye see pizza man chicken man where good food lives here na bibia at me akoso Alright, so I have a couple of messages to read. We'll look at that and we'll look at how best we can actually deal with that. So another GD maybe Sunny Sir Mepa Chocolate Kusumoka release the album, Samson of Black Cherry release the album, and come on Eddie and then it's 2 album way and yum bang and it was what and yeah with the part 2 album way kokusmoke diano and a black cherry diano may didn't can catch your semi kokusmoke bumbole till I had a few that song wow I love that song way or that same song that same album too kokusmoke diano Fate, Elsa, album, no so, and no official, Brantia, no frequency, the last med on that same album. I love that song as well. It's so amazing. What do you see? There are a couple of songs on that album, but maybe I don't know. What about you? Black Sheriff's Jolie, Elsa, Espresso, and so Elsa, nice one. Which one do you actually love to listen? And you're going to hear? And hey, the pass 0500 0977 0500 0977 0500 0977 0500 0977 0500 0977 0500 0977 0500 0977 0500 0977 0500 0977 0500 0977 0500 0977 0500 0977 0500 0977 0500 0977 0500 0977 0500 0977 0500 0977 0500 0977 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No mean king kind. Come on, I will feel how I be answered. And to me, I'm Koso and Fama, Menomini, Mammy Chamber Honsama, me ba, you be didn't come on, I be brave, Awaha.
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So let me continue the song again. I love this one. Wow. Bumbele, Michael Smoke on his new album, No Off Days. Ladies and gentlemen, boys and girls, let's go.

And so this is my favorite one, yeah. Among the two albums, this is my favorite song for now. And Jolie second, yeah. I love Jolie's song and Espresso. So far so good. I think I have four songs from both artists on their album, yeah. Black Series 1 is an EP, yeah. Series 1 is EP, but it's still an album anyway. So, yes. Let me read messages you guys have sent. This one says that, yes, of course, for me, it is actually Bombele by Kweku Smoke. All right, thank you. This one says that the one with Sharif feature Ara DJ. All right, thank you as well. So I think you're actually talking about Son of Sharif. Black Sharif's RDJ was the title. I'm trying to get it. Okay. Okay, so that one is Love Again, yeah? Yes, that one's Love Again. All right, so it was Black Sharif featuring Full Blown. Yeah, so yes. Love Again. Oh, okay. No, RDJ rather. So that's Forever. Yes. Song number three on his EP, Black Sharif featuring Ara DJ. All right, thank you very much. Another person saying that. All right, so this one says that for me it is Bombele by Kweku Smoke. All right, thank you very much. This one says that I'm going for Espresso. I mean, that intro be wild. I love that one from Black Sharif. All right, thank you very much. This one says that Jolie by Black Sharif. All right, thank you very much. And this one is also going for Frontline by Black Sharif. All right, thank you very much. 0500997979 0500997979 0500997979 0500997979. This one said, "This Evergreen, my favorite is Fate by Kweku Smoke featuring Last Med." All right, thank you very much for that as well. And this one says that Bombele is hard jam. Yeah, I know, right, my brother? I know, right? Bombele is some hard song, yeah. And that is my favorite. I'm not going to lie to you. That's my favorite. I'm not going to lie to you. For now, that is my favorite. So what about you? 0500997979 0500997979 0500997979 0500997979. Let's listen to the song once more. We'll come back and do a bit of marketing right here on the Big Y 97.9 from Kulugala Limited and Render Residence.

0: kakra bebo mama ni ewu bibia befa wadi azia. So that is Bumbley by Kwaku Smoke on his album No Off Days. You can still check it out right here on Y979 FM. I've got a couple messages as well to read them. This one said, this is Kofi Despite from Apremdo. Kofi Despite, how are you? This one said, I'm going for Kwaku Smoke, Bumbley. Yeah, I know, right, my brother. The song is hard. All right, this one said, every smoke song be banger. All right, so this is what this one is also saying. Every smoke song, it be banger. All right, my brother, thank you very much. Now, I told you that I have two songs on that particular album that it be me wah, but I will take you to the last one from Kwaku Smoke, and then we'll do the Black Sherry's own. But anyway, Kulu Ghana Limited, semi phones in Komata, sir. Yeah, Branton into wage, mammy, Porto, was any Mr. Kill. Or would age now, Nado, na, aye, Jumana, Bissin and Castle, via, or Tumbo, Wabado, will be a Bufubia, Umbim, Ewa, aha, damn, as an ete. And to Kulu Ghana Limited, some in Kencho, there. Say, wage my year won't pay me, swing ye, me, Porto, at the border, nas later down. Why are to fool, me, Porto, was a, and ye, Mr. Kill. Now, the Mazina, Mr. Kill, oh, yeah. Demra aye Benin, made in Kanaka, the border, nas later down, why? Ewa, and now there, and to me, now, don't tell, but Sakil Bibuama, Bibia Kodo, come on. Also, premature ejaculation, I know. I say, awe ye anazi wa so na wada ewa ne hui na bibia nka ho ebu ha ye benyin usisi na wo wonampo na wo joint na wo joint nyina ye wo yo was an Mr. Kill and my bibia be called the kama no bo ama o system na so ye active and Mr. Kill in ma na bobo na se de bibia on called the kama and for more hunchun capsules no so e po cho yeni nua nom na when your prostate enlargement, you know, once in your 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him, and to a day, within 1 minute, to me call baby was sunchy more than 3 times. Me poor child. 1 minute I call sunchy 3 times. Then I tell you what's in on ya per hunchin camps and sinibi nano na baby answer call the camera. Sunchy we are why the nano yo inwa and why the sunchy nibi akim okonwaba me poor child was in a hunchin capsules baby another in them yaraba huru ninina was a only hunchin capsules and my baby a bear 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On your day, yal or ya, dibia, or ye serious bia. I remember zin tablet be ye if you were quick cash and cry. And now the new bunsa, moja no air, none yet then, ewa, oba too much, and yet them no a door bar, me pocho, epibia, oba to my boy, na being piasum. Wait to my kodo kama. Absence of menstrual flow, boy, I didn't put you on bar. Hey, bisia ba. I'm being to me, John. What do I buy 1 hour? I know, buy 30 minutes to 1 hour. So, then today, me but chopper, Alba Bazin tablet in Binanum, Obama and Yatin car or demonstrum cocra, a one pima on ye fedia go cra. Instead of winning chim, a war and BMB, a war to Ninduli, a be a crisis, the answer, Takrade, Sanso, and an MDA pharmacy, and once war Takrade, E. Mensa, our Takrade, Benya pharmacy, our Takrade, and now ATM pharmacy, as when you be putting what Takrade more. Wa Gate number one and want to wobu to honum na Sir Charles is when he trim will fear kuma wa honu woody one and quay come on. 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Never your love in the new masum, Obido Bay, who pizza and a yummy dough, may him, aha, and see, you know, I eat nibbles and bites. 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We bought your nibbles and bites, you know, and eat just some more woman you're there. 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All right, so ladies and gentlemen, boys and girls, going for a short commercial break. I'll be back right here on the Big Y 97.9 FM, and we're gonna have an amazing last hour on the show. Stay tuned. I will be back shortly.
1: I'm not afraid to be different. I be loud and bold. I know they blend in.
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1: Those of us who have never been engaged in actual warfare have very little idea of some of its worst horrors. One of the most terrible being the agonized impression made upon the minds of the infantry soldiers during a long, forced march. 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
1: 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Yamaya Waduma Mingan, a connebocon, or Brakwin, two to me, Danny. Near Fatanunia, do you see

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1: 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Typical last two construction. And this one is special. 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

0: All right, ladies and gentlemen, boys and girls, this is the time for us to wrap up right here on the Big Y 97.9 for Mapon. Yeah, me Adoma Ochina Yebeshia and Yatia Bibiado. Come on. Ewo, aha. I'm just handing you over to the hands of DJ Stonesy, the proposers, right here on the Big Y. Mr. But so, but the kind bomb pie and sana wada because Yaminima, hey, what you say? Bye bye.
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